I wrote this next song pretty much based around the story of my life and growing up in Los Angeles in the streets of Hollywood, in the Runaways, being a teenager, and just growing up with all these awesome rock bands that came from Hollywood and Los Angeles. This is a title track. It's called Living Like

Cruising down the streets in the neon lights, feeling kind of strong, feeling fine tonight. I don't need you, I'm okay. And down at the bar where we used to laugh, crossed my mind like a photograph. Doesn't matter in any way.

riding river, highlands growing less weather. Hells to the honor, heights are calling, Scotland's brave.

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2: 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And this town's lost its faith. Our colors will fade eventually. So if our time is running now, day after day, we'll make the mundane our masterpiece. Oh my, my love. I take one look at you, you're taking me out.